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town's lost its faith. 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

0: 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It's Joel Katz in the morning. Today's hits, yesterday's favorites.
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5: We're going live. Three, two, one.
6: And away we go. Once again, happy Tuesday to you. Kind of cool this morning. We're sitting at a very comfortable temperature of 68. And we'll have some clouds and sun today. Get up to 88. Entertainment update coming up. M&X makes a baby.

0: I wouldn't say that. It's Magic 98.3. It's a lovely summer. A little hot, but that's what summer is. So let's just enjoy it. Shut up.
1: Right.
0: Just knock it. Hey, when'd you get here?
1: I just snuck in.
0: You just walked in. Hey, how you doing? I'm Joel. That's Christina, if we haven't met.
1: Mm-hmm.
0: And nice to have you on the program.
1: Hey, thanks.
0: I was talking to that person.
1: Oh.
0: The person listening.
1: Yeah. Oh.
0: But yeah, you're welcome as well. It's nice to have you.
1: The best. That's why I love you.
0: All right, what did you say?
1: That's why I love you.
0: Oh, I love you too.
1: So welcome.
0: Didn't sound like
1: so
0: love you.
1: Hospitable.
0: I talked over it. It sounded like something. Like what?
1: Yeah, no.
0: All right. Entertainment update. Amy Poehler's new comedy series, Dig, has a release date using the same creator as Parks and Rec. So they're reunited for that. And it also stars Hugh Laurie.
1: You're kidding.
0: The house guy?
1: Yeah.
0: Yeah. It's
1: I
0: Hugh Laurie.
1: I loved that show.
0: He's going to be good on this.
1: This is her comedy show?
0: Yes. It's Amy Poehler, Hugh Laurie, in a comedy series called Dig. And it's about archaeologists.
1: Boy, because that's a laugh a minute.
0: Yeah.
1: Yeah.
0: I think it will be with
1: yeah,
0: them.
1: Right? Yeah.
0: And listen, nothing I appreciate more than archaeological humor. So Peacock announced that Dig will premiere on November 23rd. Get ready.
1: All right.
0: Ham and Eggs Made a Baby.
1: Yeah, and what happened?
0: You got John Hamm.
1: Uh-huh.
0: And his wife, Anna Osceola.
1: Okay.
0: Expecting their first child together. He's 55, she's 38. They met in 2015 while they filmed the series finale of Mad Men together. They met there. They were married in June of 23. And now they're having a baby.
1: All right.
0: Dancing with the Stars. Oh, wait. Spoiler alert.
1: Yeah.
0: Dancing with the Stars. Next pro. Shirley Ballas shares the bad news.
2: It's with a very, very, very, very, very heavy heart that I say this. This will be the last dance for Eric.
0: Oh, who is he?
1: Wow.
0: Yes, Eric.
1: I take it that's Mark's mother, you think? Right? The dancer from Dancing with the Stars?
0: Maybe.
1: Yeah.
0: I'm not familiar with the family tree of all the competitors on the program.
1: All right. Okay, thanks.
0: She really goes into the very, doesn't she? She speaks like I write a paper in elementary school that has to be...
1: longer.
0: Yes,
1: more words.
0: Has to be longer.
2: Very, very, very, very, very, very, very, very, very, very, very, very, very...
0: Good time. And what else we got here? Oh, Demi Lovato is reunited with the Jonas Brothers at the Camp Rock 3 premiere.
1: Okay.
0: And she revealed that she will have a cameo. It has been confirmed. There was talk about it. We didn't know. So they were there for the release of the new movie. It's set to premiere on the Disney Channel on 2 days.
1: Good.
0: Thursday. And that's the entertainment update.
1: Boy, you are so knowledgeable.
0: Yeah, you know.
1: Oh, it's fantastic.
0: Yeah, it's all, I just off the top of my head.
1: Yeah.
0: I absorb and I spew.
1: That's great.
0: Central Jersey traffic is next.
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1: Central Jersey traffic for the morning commute starts off great for 287 travelers, those going on the northbound side off of the Driscoll Bridge and off of 440. No worries yet. You're doing great between exits 1 and 3. That's going to be a fine ride for you. We're not going to find too much if you're taking the parkway, 131, 135, and making your ride right on up through 142. That is a speed limit trip. In East Brunswick, we've got a broken water main. This is something we'll be in effect for a while. 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Be careful. You'll have to get around the area. I'm Christina Lang, and that's a look at your Central Jersey traffic.
0: Experience
18: that second cup of coffee. 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

0: Joel in the Morning.
1: Who is on first?
2: I'm asking you who's on first.
1: That's the man's name.
2: That's whose name?
1: Yes.
2: Well, go ahead and tell me.
1: That's it.
2: That's who?
1: Yes.
3: 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Friday, Jersey Diners game with Carlos Lagrange bobbleheads. And Saturday is a Somerset semi-quincentennials game and Revolutionary Revelry Night and fireworks. 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Sunday, game has Marshall from Paw Patrol and bucket hats for the first 1,000 adults. A lot going on this week with the Somerset Patriots. 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
15: Central Jersey traffic for the morning commute starts off great for 287 travelers, those going on the northbound side off of the Driscoll Bridge and off of 440. No worries yet. You're doing great between exits 1 and 3. That's going to be a fine ride for you. We're not going to find too much if you're taking the parkway, 131, 135, and making your ride right on up through 142. That is a speed limit trip. In East Brunswick, we've got a broken water main. This is something we'll be in effect for a while. Old Stage Road by Fern Road and Pawnee Road. Be careful. You'll have to get around the area. I'm Christina Lang, and that's a look at your Central Jersey traffic.
0: Running a business. All in the morning.
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0: The most music in the morning, it's Magic 98.3, 646 on what is going to be a sunny and cloudy day with a high of 88. We're at 69 at Magic 98.3. Good morning, Christina Lang.
1: Good morning.
0: I had a little bit of a day yesterday.
1: What happened?
0: I'll share that with you, I think.
1: What happened? Tell me.
0: So I'm on my run. Everything's good. I'm like, oh, life is good. Everybody's happy. My wife's got this big meeting in New York today she's excited about. I was thinking about that. I was thinking about my kids. Then the phone rings, and it's my daughter calling from work. She was about to leave for work, and she's got a flat tire.
1: Okay.
0: Right, not a big deal. It's a flat tire.
1: Yeah. We'll get
0: it. But she's, you know, she's like 35 miles away.
1: Right.
0: And there's no spare because last year we bought this car as a CRV hybrid. And hybrids, right, because of the batteries, they don't have the spare tires.
1: Right.
0: So I was all right. I said, call the, you know, the towing company, the insurance company, you know, AAA for the insurance company, whatever you want to call it.
1: Right.
0: And she's making the call, and I said, I'll be there. So I get there, and they come as I got it filled up, and I'm like, oh, should I do it? Should I drive home? Because I found it was just a screw, but it was losing air.
1: Got it. Totally right. Get it.
0: So long story short, there was a tire place right up the street. We took it there and left it there. And now my son's going to drive with her to work and pick it up. And it's all good there. So that was the day yesterday. But I wonder, like, what do? You get a flat tire.
1: We were in Nashville visiting my daughter, rented a car. The car had no spare. We waited for hours and hours for a tow company to come, had to get an Uber. It was really not an easy day.
0: My dad waited for AAA once for a long time, so we just used our, you know, our insurance company, and it was fine. They got there within like just over an hour, but we didn't need them because I already filled it up with
1: it.
0: It doesn't come with a spare tire because with a pump. So got it filled up and got it done, and I said thank you for coming, and then so we got it fixed. But then last night,
1: what?
0: During cooking, I don't know how this happened, but my wife put hot and cold into some sort of baking dish, and it broke in the sink. And I was off fixing the tire, and she apparently thought the garbage disposal would be good for glass that fell in there. You know, she'd just shove all the glass in there.
1: Right, I get it.
0: So now I need a new garbage disposal.
1: Oh, gosh.
0: So that's quite a day. Wasn't a bad day. And I said, it's funny. I use the metaphor with my kids all the time. You know, there's lots of flat tires in life. You know,
1: that's funny.
0: It's not the end of the world.
1: Right.
0: It's a flat tire. You know,
1: right.
0: Things happen like that, and things like garbage disposals, not being able to. So I was making sure I searched the garbage disposal thing. I'm like, does glass ruin garbage disposal? Will it? And it's like, yes, do not.
1: Right.
0: Yeah. So,
1: we'll get that done. An expensive day for Joel.
0: Yeah.
1: The tire's
0: going to be about $35. That's no big deal.
1: That's not a bad thing.
0: That's just a plug. And the garbage disposal is $105 before installation. So, I'm thinking I'll do it myself, but
1: still.

0: Yeah.
1: Still money you weren't, you know, ready to part with.
0: It's cool, but it could be worse.
1: It could be worse.
0: So it was a bad day, but it wasn't like, it wasn't the best day, but it could have been a lot worse.
1: Yeah.
0: It could have been a lot worse.
1: That's just what happens in life.
0: Thank you.
1: What it's called, life.
0: Yeah, exactly. Mm-hmm. Could have been like, you know, we need a whole new kitchen.
1: Do we have to start pass around a hat for you by any chance or anything like that?
0: I think I'll get through this one. But
1: you think? Okay.
0: If anything happens in the future, I'll take a rain check on that one.
1: Okay.
0: Central Jersey Traffic, we'll check it out.
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1: There's a water main break to watch for this morning as you get around East Brunswick or Spotswood. The water main break is on Old Stage Road, and this is between Fern Road and Pawnee Road. That whole area shut down and diverted this morning. Your travels on 287 smooth off of 440. Going between exits 1 and 3 or 8 and 9, all of that is still in good shape. 18, we're not seeing anything at the construction too terrible at Edgeboro Road and near Ticey's Lane on the northbound side or southbound into that area as well. That's a look at your Central Jersey traffic. I'm Christina Lang.
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It's Joel Katz in the

0: From 13 going on 30. One of my favorite movies, by the way, as far as rom-coms go.
1: Okay.
0: And they're working on a reboot for Netflix. So we'll see if they do that. Yeah, that's fun. You know what it's time for?
1: No.
2: What would you do?
3: Come on, what would you do?
0: What would you do?
1: Okay, tell me.
0: How would you react? This is from the from Reddit's Am I Overreacting thing.
1: Okay,
0: this woman dating this guy, and she thought, she thought he was a true romantic, but then she found out that he would send her these sweet messages every morning.
1: Okay.
0: That she thought, you know, these are coming from the heart, long, gushy, good morning texts.
1: Right.
0: And she found out they're coming from ChatGPT.
1: All right. It's still the thought that counts. Come on.
0: She said she's not feeling it. She'd rather hear his real thoughts.
1: All right.
0: And messages written by a chatbot, and everybody commenting there seems to agree. If it wasn't worth writing, it isn't worth reading. Relying on AI for personal stuff is a major red flag.
1: All right.
0: If people don't call this out, it will continue to become the norm. It already has.
1: Yeah.
0: The human disconnection. Anybody, I like this one. Anybody sending me that much text in the morning is getting blocked regardless of who they are.
1: Whether it's nice or not.
0: Here's my take, and I thought you'd say this.
1: Mm-hmm.
0: That's what do you think a greeting card is?
1: It is true.
0: You're not writing that, right?
1: Nope. Somebody else is writing it. You're right.
0: Somebody else is writing it, whether it be a robot or not.
1: Yeah.
0: So if your hubby was sending you ChatGPT gushy love messages, what would you think?
1: I would think that it was nice enough that he searched it out and sent it to me.
0: Yeah, that's what I think.
1: Yeah.
0: Yeah, because as I told you earlier, my wife has a big meeting in New York today, so I'm trying to give her inspirational texts. And I said, all right, well, let me just search it.
1: Right.
0: You know, and I did that. And I kind of make it my own, but I think it's okay.
1: I think it's perfectly fine.
0: So you're not overreacting. No, you are overreacting. Just like it. He could be sending you nothing.
1: That's what I mean.
0: Yeah.
1: Making the effort, searching it out, that's all really kind of nice.
0: Mm-hmm.
1: Yeah.
0: It's not a big effort. It's ChatGPT. It's like instant. But, all right.
1: Yeah.
0: There you have it. Hope you agree. If you have an opinion, you can use this number for two things. 732-545-8275. You can use it to tell us what you think, or you can hold on to that, and we're going to be giving you tickets. We're going to party like it's $14.99. The New York Renaissance Fair is coming, and we'll give you the tickets next with the impossible question and Central Jersey traffic.
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1: Most of our volume this morning, there's going to be a diversion that you're going to have to watch for if you're in East Brunswick and Spotswood. This is going to be a closure on Old Stage Road by Fern Road and Pawnee Road. Got to get around that because of the water main. Then we had an accident in North Brunswick. Delays are building for Route 1 northbound by Aaron Road. 287 northbound, a car broke down. If you're between exits 7 and 8, that be careful because the disabled is over on the side of the roadway. So just slow down and move over when you're getting on past. It's not bad on the parkway. Near 131, 135, still a speed limit trip. I'm Christina Lang, Central Jersey Traffic.
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0: All right, time for the impossible question up for grabs all this week. 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There you go. Here's the question. 9% of women say they've done this at a sporting event. What is it? 732-545-8275. By the way, 19% of guys say they've done it. 732-545-8275. As a spectator, 9% of women say they have done this at a sporting event. What have they done? 732-545-8275. You think you know, give a call, and we'll hook you up with those tickets if you're the first with the correct answer. 732-545-8275. Good luck, and good morning. Huntrix.

0: Magic 98.3. Good morning. Welcome, welcome, welcome to the program. We're working on the impossible question. Next hour, we'll have four packs of tickets to the New Jersey Sunflower Festival in Washington. But right now, up for grabs, if you can be the first with the correct answer, we've got a pair of tickets to the New York Renaissance Fair. It's coming back to Tuxedo, New York, and it begins this weekend and runs through October 4th. Here's the question. 9% of women say they've done this at a sporting event. 732-545-8275. What have they done? What do you think?
1: I think they lifted their shirt up and showed their boobs.
0: Hello. No, they did not. Have you?
1: Oh, I'm shocked. No, but I thought maybe 9% of them would.
0: That's a lot. 9 out of 100? I'd go to that game.
1: You know, some women are crazy, you know.
0: Yeah, I know, but that's not the answer. Thanks for trying.
1: All right, thanks.
0: Bye-bye. Flashing. Hey, Magic, what do you think?
2: I think it's using a wrong sex's bathroom.
0: Using the other bathroom. No, that's not it. That's a good guess.
2: Oh, sorry. Thanks
0: for trying. There's always long lines at the ladies' room. Hey, Magic, what do you say?
2: Whistle?
0: Not whistle, but it's something that's more of like a positive thing. This is kind of like a negative thing that they would do. Thank you for trying.
2: Okay.
0: All right. We'll get it. Hey, Magic, what do you think?
1: Can I try again? Painted their face.
0: Painted their face. Great guess. But that's not it.
1: Oh, man.
0: Hey, Magic, what do you think?
3: Hi, good morning. I'm going to say painted their body or their face the color of the team.
0: We already got that, but that is a very good guess. That is a very good guess, but that's not it.
3: Oh, alrighty.
0: Thank you.
3: You're welcome. Bye.
0: 732-545-8275. Tougher than I thought. Usually is, one way or the other. 9% of women say they've done this at a sporting event. You got the hint. You give the guess. You get the ticket. 732-545-8275. Looking for a winner. Central Jersey Traffic.
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14: Most of our volume this morning, there's going to be a diversion that you're going to have to watch for if you're in East Brunswick and Spotswood. This is going to be a closure on Old Stage Road by Fern Road and Pawnee Road. Got to get around that because of the water main. Then we had an accident in North Brunswick. Delays are building for Route 1 northbound by Aaron Road. 287 northbound, a car broke down. If you're between exits 7 and 8, that be careful because the disabled is over on the side of the roadway. So just slow down and move over when you're getting on past. It's not bad on the parkway. Near 131, 135, still a speed limit trip. I'm Christina Lang, Central Jersey Traffic.
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0: going back. 97, 3, 2, 1, 4. Happy day.
1: What do you mean?
0: I don't know.
1: Okay.
0: Good morning.
1: Good morning to you.
0: It's Magic 98.3.
1: It is.
0: And it's the impossible question. We haven't got a winner yet.
1: Oh.
0: We've got some good guesses. Here's the question. You missed it. 9% of women say they've done this at a sporting event. We've gotten use the men's bathroom, mm-hmm. paint their body or paint their face.
1: Okay.
0: Flash the crowd.
1: Mm-hmm.
0: Have you done that?
1: 5 or 6 times.
0: Yeah.
1: Yeah.
0: A little league game.
1: Yeah.
0: Take that up.
1: Gosh. 732. God
0: forbid. Yeah, I know. That'd be terrible.
1: Oh, my gosh. thanks.
0: 732-545-8275. 9% of women say they've done this at a sporting event. What is it? What's your guess?
2: Have they fallen asleep at the game?
0: Great guess. I'm sure many have, but that's not the answer.
2: Oh, I've seen it done.
0: Thank you. Hey, what's your guess?
3: Hello, is it boo?
0: One more time?
3: Boo.
0: Boo. You mean like heckle?
3: Yeah, heckle, boo.
0: Yes, that's what it is.
3: Awesome.
0: Heckle one of the players

0: event, and you are going to the New York Renaissance Fair.
1: Sounds great. Thank you.
0: Well done. Well done, Gino. We finally got a winner. That was a little harder today.
2: Yeah.
0: A little bit. We'll do it again tomorrow. More Renaissance Fair tickets. Next hour, we'll have New Jersey Sunflower Festival in Washington. Tickets to that. My dad was relentless with that.
2: Oh, heckling people?
0: Not the people. At my kids' games. As I know. You know, the CYO game, basketball. The refs. He would just, I mean, to a point. And he's a very easygoing guy, but...
2: Right.
0: When it came to that, you know, his grandkids, you know, not winning at sports.
2: Wow.
0: Or you know, not
2: That's
0: getting a fair shake,
2: awkward.
0: I should say.
2: Yeah.
0: Yeah, I mean, he would say, and they'd have to ask him, you know, if you do that. He never got kicked out.
2: That's what I was going to ask next. Did they ever escort him out?
0: They threatened to.
2: Really?
0: Yeah.
2: That's where you get your mean streak.
0: He goes, come on, man. It's It does get your blood boiling. I've never done it, but it does get, I mean, it was... You just, I mean, in retrospect, it's like you're looking at CYO or middle school or even high school refs. Mm-hmm. You know, there's a reason they're reffing there as opposed to
2: a
0: higher.
2: Right.
0: But there's good ones. There's good ones, but there's some really bad ones. There's some bad ones. I'm getting angry right now.
2: Okay. No, don't do that.
0: All right.
2: We'll have to escort you out.
0: Commercial free workday. I'll flash you. The commercial free workday kickoff is coming up. We'll get it started next and Central Jersey Challenge.
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17: 287 traffic starting up for us. This morning's ride is getting a little bit busy. Going up by that River Road area, if you're going up by exit 9 and 10, that traffic northbound on 287, definitely slow. 22 is getting slow westbound going out through Vossler. And then if you're taking that towards 287, at least that area through Bridgewater is doing great. 22 by 287 without troubles, even making your ride right on out through White House. Delays on 78 going eastbound. Looks good at 287, but if you're westbound, 78, Berkeley Heights, an accident. I'm Christina Lang, and that's a look at your Central Jersey traffic.
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0: Taylor on Magic 98.3. There's a rumor that the cats and the dogs are not getting along. Her cats are not happy about sharing their house with Travis's dog.
1: Oh, this is not good.
0: Yeah, they want their space.
1: That could be, you know? Oh, that could be a make or break right there.
0: There's three divas.
1: Oh, no.
0: Saw it coming.
1: Oh, I think
0: it's going to, the marriage is in jeopardy.
1: Yeah, you can't live together.
0: Yeah, I mean, if he said, oh, you got to get rid of your cats, she would be like, yeah, I don't think so.
1: Yeah, right.
0: But anyway, that was just a rumor, just talk, you know, an unnamed source. So we'll see how that goes.
1: Still sounds very possible.
0: More in entertainment. Got it right here. Shall we begin?
1: Yeah.
0: All right, Amy. Amy Poehler's new comedy series, Dig, has a release date. Dig, D-I-G. It's the same creator as Parks and Rec. And also stars House, Hugh Laurie.
1: I just can't see him in a comedy. I'm sorry.
0: Oh, you don't think he was funny in House?
1: I mean,
0: it wasn't a comedy, technically.
1: Love that show.
0: Yeah. So it's Hugh Laurie and Amy in a comedy called Dig about archaeologists.
1: Which, again, doesn't sound funny to me.
0: And it will premiere on November 23rd. Well, we'll see what they do with
1: it. All right.
0: She's a master.
1: Yeah, true.
0: Ham and Eggs Make a Baby. John Hamm and his wife, Anna Asiola, are expecting their first child together. Yeah. He's 55, she's 38. They met in 2015 while filming the finale of Mad Men.
1: Yeah.
0: And they were married in 2023, and now they're having a baby. This is the first time this happened since Kevin Bacon had kids.
1: I get it.
0: Yeah.
1: Yeah.
0: Dancing with the Stars, the next pro, Shirley Ballas, shares the bad news. Spoiler alert.
2: It's with a very, very, very, very, very heavy heart that I say this. This will be the last dance for Eric.
0: Eric. That's the heaviest heart I've ever experienced. Yeah. That's a heavy heart right there. That was like five verys.
1: I know.
0: Yeah, Eric Linder is going home eliminated. Not coming back.
1: Okay.
0: Demi Lovato reunited with the Jonas Brothers at the Camp Rock 3 premiere.
1: That's cool.
0: Yeah, and the new movie set to premiere on Disney Channel August 13th, which is 2 days from right this moment. And Demi has a cameo.
1: Awesome.
0: So it's nice. Bringing it back. Everything that is old is new again.
1: I think it's
0: going to be
2: very, very, very, very, very, very, very, very, very, very, very, very, very, very, very, very, very, very, very, very, very, very, very, very, very, very, very, very, very, very, very, very, very, very, very, very, very, very, very, very, very, very, very, very, very, very, very, very, very, very, very, very, very, very, very, very, very, very, very, very, very, very, very, very, very, very, very, very, very, very, very, very, very, very, very, very, very, very, very, very, very, very, very, very, very, very, very, very, very, very, very, very, very, very, very, very, very, very, very, very, very, very, very, very, very, very, very, very, very, very, very, very, very, very, very, very, very, very, very, very, very, very, very, very, very, very, very, very, very, very, very, very, very, very, very, very, very, very, very, very, very, very, very, very, very, very, very, very, very, very, very, very, very, very, very, very, very, very, very, very, very, very, very, very, very, very, very, very, very, very, very, very, very, very, very, very, very, very, very, very, very, very, very, very, very, very, very, very, very, very, very, very, very, very, very, very, very, very, very, very, very, very, very, very, very,

0: 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We've got tickets. 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
3: Getting around this morning's been normally slow for your ride on 287. If you're by exits 1, 3, and then going up by exits 8 and 9. We had a lot of traffic on Route 1, though, in North Brunswick. That got really packed in. We had an accident in southbound on Route 1, even starting around Rider's Lane. You'll find yourself pretty slow around there. And you've got your traffic continuing if you go on to Route 1 and you're going out into the area of Finnegan's Lane. Traffic delays are heavy now on 130. There's a fender bender. It's right around the high school area. So if you're going on to Route 1, even from 130, the northbound lanes are going to be slow. I'm Christina Lang, and that's a look at your Central Jersey traffic.
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0: It's the commercial free workday kickoff on Magic 98.3. 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
1: Good morning.
0: Hi, who's this?
1: This is Susan.
0: And where are you, Susan?
1: Next door. I worked in the office next door to your radio.
0: You're freaking me out, Susan.
1: No.
0: Are you watching me right now?
1: No. I don't have windows.
0: You're right next door, closest to 27?
1: No, I'm one over from you, further from 27.
0: Oh, you're the other way.
1: The digi, yep.
0: Will you call her 9, Susan?
1: Yay, I'm so glad. My son and my daughter-in-law-to-be are very, very happy to go to that festival all the time, so.
0: Okay, yeah, well, now you can take them.
1: Yes.
0: Family 4-Pack, New Jersey Sunflower Festival in Washington, open every Sunday, or Saturday and Sunday in August and on Labor Day weekend. Susan, you got it, neighbor.
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4: Getting around this morning's been normally slow for your ride on 287. If you're by exits 1, 3, and then going up by exits 8 and 9. We had a lot of traffic on Route 1, though, in North Brunswick. That got really packed in. We had an accident in southbound on Route 1, even starting around Rider's Lane. You'll find yourself pretty slow around there. And you've got your traffic continuing if you go on to Route 1 and you're going out into the area of Finnegan's Lane. Traffic delays are heavy now on 130. There's a fender bender. It's right around the high school area. So if you're going on to Route 1, even from 130, the northbound lanes are going to be slow. I'm Christina Lang, and that's a look at your Central Jersey traffic.
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0: real.
1: You don't get that from chocolate, do you?
2: What? Psychosporosis?
1: Yeah.
2: Not that I know of.
1: See, there you go. I'm safe.
2: If it would help you, yes, it does. Yeah, you can.
1: I'm safe.
2: No, but you do get it from something else. So, you know, this Taylor Farms, where I always have my bag salad.
1: Right?
2: You know, I've had some, I don't know. I've had it here and there, but, you know. Well, now there's more. Well, first of all, let me just say, the health department says that lettuce is okay. Lettuce is safe.
1: Okay.
2: All right, you can now start eating lettuce again. And it's been like that for a bit now. But now the same company, Taylor Farms, is recalling a bunch of jalapeno items.
1: Oh.
2: They're salsas. Salsa. And guacamole.
1: All right.
2: They are linked to jalapenos, which have been linked to illnesses. They say they're no longer using the jalapenos, but something to look out for. And these are linked to Walmart, Target, Whole Foods, Kroger, and Trader Joe's. So if you get your jalapenos from Walmart...
1: That's not good.
2: Yeah. So, I mean, you can still go to these stores, just don't get those items. I'm assuming they pull them off the shelves. But this thing just keeps going. We keep getting something new. We're good now.
1: Are they just digging deeper into these things, or is it really something?
2: I think they're continuing to test things. The CDC is continuing to look into this farm in Mexico, which is in Sinaloa, Mexico. This farmer that was tied to the recall. But the health department says it's okay to eat lettuce, though. But now we have the jalapenos. Hmm. Let me ask you this, CDC. If it's okay to eat lettuce, if I have lettuce and it doesn't work out, as you say, you going to let me use your bathroom? See, they won't commit to that.
1: Yeah, you know, that's just for employees only.
2: Anyway, exactly. Sorry. No, just an update. Just let you know if you're very weary of eating things. You know, you think it's done. You haven't been talked about it for a while. We're doing these updates once in a while, which I think are over every time we do it, which I feel now. All right, now we know. Jalapenos, we'll get the news on that, and then we'll be done. But, okay, be careful out there.
1: Yeah.
2: All right?
1: Eat you chocolate. Mm-hmm.
2: Yeah, instead.
1: I'm fine.
2: Yeah, but then instead. Central Jersey traffic is next.
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15: Getting out and about this morning, just use caution a little. If you're on 287 northbound, going up by exits 8 and 9, Route 1 had a couple of problems. There was a southbound delay by Finnegan's Lane, so if you're going that direction, and if you're using 130 this right around Route 1, you've got southbound delays and northbound going into Route 1 as well for 130 from earlier issues. 18 southbound, a little slow getting around Route 1, and those going into the East Brunswick area. Just a couple of delays because of the ongoing construction work. I'm Christina Lang, and that's a look at your Central Jersey traffic.
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1: Who is on first?
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3: Talking Yankees, they were off, but Mets over the Braves got a win. Phillies beat the Cards, and the Patriots were off as well. But they're back home tonight. 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Tomorrow is a day game. 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And Saturday is a Somerset semi-quincentennials game and Revolutionary Revelry Night with fireworks. 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And then Sunday has Marshall from Paw Patrol and Bucket Hats for the first 1,000 kids. 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

0: 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This is Alex Warren talking about playing with Ed Sheeran.
1: I played with him. We played Ordinary, and it was the coolest moment of my life. Yeah. My wife was crying. It was awesome.
0: Nice experience for Alex and his wife. And here he is playing it without Ed Sheeran. Ordinary on Magic.
2: They say the holy water's watered down, and this town's lost its faith. 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Oh my, my, oh my, my love, I take one look at you, you're taking me.

0: Today's hits, yesterday's favorites, Magic 98.3. This is Joel Katz, and tomorrow I will talk to you again, but I'll have more to win the impossible question at 7:20. 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We've got four packs to New Jersey Sunflower Festival. 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I'll talk to you tomorrow. Barbara Farher is next. She'll take you into the afternoon. Make it a great day.
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0: Taylor Swift with Elizabeth Taylor on Magic 98.3, home of today's hits and yesterday's favorites. My name is Barbara Farahar. Sheryl Crow, she's going to be on Good Morning America, part of the summer concert series coming up on the 28th.
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0: 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I'm Barbara Farraher, making sure that you listen with Joel Katz tomorrow morning. 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

Today's hits, yesterday's favorites, Magic 98.3, with a young woman who is headed to Madison Square Garden Friday, Saturday, next Monday. It's Olivia Dean, so easy to fall in love. I could be.

0: having a Tuesday dance party with Lady Gaga and Magic 98.3. Today's hits, yesterday's favorites. Hey, how you doing with the number two pencils and the index cards? 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

0: 98.3, home of today's hits and yesterday's favorites. I'm Barbara Farraher. When Someone You Loved by Lewis Capaldi topped the U.S. charts, he was the first Scottish solo artist since 1981. You know who it was in 81? Yeah, Sheena Easton with Morning Train.
1: I'm going under in this time, I fear there's no one to save me. 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
1: Benson Boone with Beautiful Things. He has that signature style. It's kind of a 70s glam rock thing, right? The sequin jumpsuits, the vintage denim, of course, that retro flair. Magic 98.3, today's hits, yesterday's favorites. 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

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You know what goes well with sugar? In particular, chocolate, wine.

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Today's hits, yesterday's favorites, Magic 98.3. My name is Barbara Farraher. Benson Boone released this latest song on his 24th birthday, which was on the 25th of June. He hasn't announced a full-blown album yet, but we'll enjoy the time of my life.

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90s boy band vibes with Backstreet Boys on Magic 98.3, home of today's hits and yesterday's favorites. Let's keep with that theme. This guy from One Direction coming to MSG the 26th of this month through Harry Ween.

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Michael, too. The sequel to the biopic hopes to start filming towards the end of the year, maybe the beginning of 2027. We can look for part two. My name is Barbara Farraher on Magic 98.3. Today's hits, yesterday's favorites. Lady Gaga with Bruno.

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Golden Huntrix on Magic 98.3. Playing you today's hits and yesterday's favorites. I'm Barbara Farrer. Mariah Carey wrote this song, but the track came courtesy of CNC Music Factory, hot producers in the early 90s. Do you remember? Gonna make you sweat?

0: There's going to be a new host of The Voice. It's Keke Palmer. Don't worry, Carson Daly, he's still going to be part of it. He's going to be doing some behind the scenes producing stuff. So you can read all about that. 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

0: Today's hits, yesterday's favorites, Magic 98.3 and Brett Radler here. So glad to have you along. How'd you like to escape to a different time with magical creatures, axe throwing, archery, great food, just medieval times in general? Sound good to you? Let's do it. Joel Katz tomorrow morning is going to have your chance to win a pair of tickets to the New York Renaissance Fair. 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

New Jersey mayor is saying there could be Jaws-like shark risks along our shores. Tell you more in about 10 minutes. It's Magic 98.3, one of today's hits now. 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

0: Today's hits, yesterday's favorites, Magic 98.3, and Brett Radler here. Well, if you are heading down the shore to Bayhead in particular, be extra cautious if you get into the water. Did you hear about this? Bayhead Mayor Bill Curtis was talking to ABC News and said that some fishermen have been using drones to drop bait for fish. So, you know, they usually just throw it off the boat. But because they're using drones, it can get even closer to the swimming areas where people are in the ocean, which, of course, could draw sharks closer to the shore, which is not good. Of course, chumming isn't illegal, but he's sounding the alarm now. You know, I think we need to do more than sound the alarm. Right? Like, how are we going to fix this? There's no plan that I can see. But if you are out in the water, just be extra aware, okay?
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0: That's new from Teddy Swims, Mr. Know-It-All on Magic 98.3. Brett Radler here with today's hits, yesterday's favorites. I know we still have a few days of unsettled weather, but as we get closer to the weekend, it looks like we get down back into like the mid-80s, lower humidity. If it could just stay like that for the rest of summer, I would be happy. I think you would be too. Perfect to head out to the New Jersey Sunflower Festival in Washington. It's open every Saturday and Sunday in August, also Labor Day weekend. 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
20: Gordon State Parkway, let's take you there first for your Central Jersey traffic. We're northbounders by the Union Tolls. That's going to be slow and going northbound up through Route 280, 287. Southbound at exit 22. An accident and there's one lane blocked off. Be careful. We've got Old Stage Road in East Brunswick, Spotswood. Still with a broken water main and a closure, you got to get around that. 440 in Woodbridge northbound by the Garden State Parkway. Takes about 5 minutes. They had an accident. And you're slow from the New Jersey Turnpike. No major troubles if you're getting on to 287 northbound. Just slow around exit 8. I'm Christina Lang, Central Jersey Traffic.

And this town's lost its faith. Our colors will fade eventually. So if our time is running out, day after day, we'll make the mundane a masterpiece. Oh my, my, oh my, my love. 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

0: That is Alex Warren and Ordinary on Magic 98.3. Today's hits, yesterday's favorites, and Brett Radler with you this afternoon. His new album comes out 2 weeks from this Friday. He's just so wholesome, so humble, and so amazingly talented. I would love to see him be a headliner, like one of the big music festivals, like even Glastonbury in the UK. Remember how this year they didn't do it, but it is going to be back next year. Speculation has already begun as to who the headliners are going to be. Alex does not look to be on that list, but we have the people who they're talking about now at magic983.com and the commercial-free ride home next.
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2: Garden State Parkway will start with some of the traffic in Woodbridge. Hi, everybody. The Parkway northbound exit 130. Left lane is blocked. That's why we've got about a 5-minute backup at least around that one. And then if you're taking the Parkway farther northbound, going up through 135, it's going to be just a little bit on the slow side up through Cranford. Most of that traffic is going to be around that Woodbridge area for you, both north and southbound. Then Route 1, a northbound accident for those of you going into Old Post Road. That traffic starts at Woodbridge Avenue. You're also going to see your 287 traffic beginning if you're going on the southbound side, exit 5 down through 3. I'm Christina Lang, Central Jersey Traffic.
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1: Taking you out of Basking Ridge and down 287, where southbound 287 going into 78 westbound. You had an accident there. You've got some delays by exit 29 on 78. You have more stop and go out through exit 26. Out through exit 20, looks like we had some problems, and by exit 24. So there are some pockets of volume all along 78 as you make your way out through Clinton Township. You've got some traffic in Hillsboro still if you're going southbound with the construction on 206, going out through Valley Road, and northbound coming off the bypass, pretty heavy. Route 1, accident, northbound side by Old Post Road. I'm Christina Lang, Central.

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0: 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It's Brett Radler, and I know I don't like talking about back-to-school just yet because there is still plenty of summer left to enjoy, but the silver lining is, with our back-to-school sweepstakes, got a chance for you to win $1,000 to get the kids ready for school, and another $1,000 will be donated to your child's school or your favorite charity. 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
2: Garden State Parkway accident in the Woodbridge area. That's where we're seeing the delays if you're right around exit 130. If you're going on the northbound side, even going on the southbound side, going into that 131 area is definitely going to be a slow one. Then you've got traffic on Route 1, northbound side. Right by Old Post Road, delays start by Woodbridge Avenue. 287 at a southbound accident, and this is going towards exit 3. That's just going to be added to your delay, and you've got a lot of traffic on 130, northbound Route 130 with a collision by Davidson's Mill Road. 78 westbound at exit 20, it's a 10-minute delay. I'm Christina Lang, and that's a look at Central Jersey traffic.
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0: 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You know, anywhere you go this summer, you're still squeezing in a last-minute vacation? 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
2: Plenty of slow-moving traffic. For 78 on the westbound side, there were earlier problems by exit 20, now pushed over to the side of the roadway. But if you're starting around exit 29 through exit 20, westbound 78, that'll be on and off the brakes. 78 eastbound, going through Berkeley Heights, New Providence area, and then going out into the area of Summit. That's all going to be stop and go for the eastbound 78 ride. Route 130, northbound Davidson Mill Road. There was a collision with one lane out, so that in North Brunswick is going to be tough. And then on the Garden State Parkway northbound at exit 130, there we had an accident. I'm Christina Lang, and that's your Central Jersey traffic.
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2: Plenty of slow-moving traffic. For 78 on the westbound side, there were earlier problems by exit 20, now pushed over to the side of the roadway. But if you're starting around exit 29 through exit 20, westbound 78, that'll be on and off the brakes. 78 eastbound, going through Berkeley Heights, New Providence area, and then going out into the area of Summit. That's all going to be stop and go for the eastbound 78 ride. Route 130, northbound Davidson Mill Road. There was a collision with one lane out, so that in North Brunswick is going to be tough. And then on the Garden State Parkway northbound at exit 130, there we had an accident. I'm Christina Lang, and that's your Central Jersey traffic.
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that's that time of the year when Christmas concerts start getting announced. It's Magic 98.3 with today's hits, yesterday's favorites. Fred Radler here, Pentatonix on a 28-city Christmas in the City tour later on this fall.

0: today's hits, yesterday's favorites, Magic 98.3. Brett Radler hanging out with you. Well, we're already talking about back to school and in some cases pumpkin spice and Halloween. So is it too early to start talking about Christmas? Well, not if you're Pentatonix. They just announced their Christmas in the City tour along with a deluxe album release. But the wild thing is, they're not coming really close to us. They're not performing in New York or Philly. The closest place looks to be Baltimore on December 3rd. They're also playing in Buffalo. But if you are a big Pentatonix fan, we got the story in the latest Today's Hits newsletter, which you should have received earlier today. 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
23: Trying to get over onto Route 78 and White House Station, that's been a really tough ride. Westbounders on 78 from exit 29 through 24, earlier accident in that White House Station area. Then we'll tell you about 78 eastbound, is slow a little bit through Berkeley Heights. And then there's more traffic right around Route 24. You see 24 going eastbound to 78 eastbound. There was an accident in Springfield. That was all backed up. There's a collision if you're using Route 22 going eastbound, if you're going in Union right after Vauxhall Road. Then you see some traffic still remaining on Route 130. There was an accident northbound. I'm Christina Lang, Central Jersey Traffic.

Jersey's Magic 98.3, today's hits, yesterday's favorites. You know, tomorrow is already the second to last cruise night of the season on Main Street in downtown Metuchen. Always love looking at the cars and eating some ice cream at What's the Scoop. So if your schedule's free tomorrow, well, now.

0: Madonna having quite the comeback year. It's Magic 98.3, today's hits, yesterday's favorites, and Brett Radler here. Have you heard her new collaboration with Kylie Minogue, Love Sensation? Like, she has just reinvented herself in so many ways. And I think she's always found a way to keep herself relevant, which I love. Makes it that much easier to be back out in the spotlight, even though I don't think she ever really left. You know what? We got a song to kick off another long stretch of Magic music next that I think will never, ever go out of style, and it is guaranteed to make you smile.
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2: Our troubles, if you're traveling Route 24 eastbound at Route 78 going through Springfield, you'll find yourself with traffic. There was an accident there at Route 78. 78, there's westbound volume at exit 24 where we had an accident that took out one lane. There's 18 volume in New Brunswick southbound through Ticey's Lane for 5 extra minutes. Maritime Avenue, there's traffic lights that don't work in Scotch Plains. Martine Avenue, traffic lights don't work both ways right by Broad Street. Most of your traffic for 287 is still stop and go, North Bannocks at 9 through 13. I'm Christina Lang, Central Jersey Traffic.
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1: Our troubles, if you're traveling Route 24 eastbound at Route 78 going through Springfield, you'll find yourself with traffic. There was an accident there at Route 78. 78, there's westbound volume at exit 24 where we had an accident that took out one lane. There's 18 volume in New Brunswick southbound through Ticey's Lane for 5 extra minutes. Maritime Avenue, there's traffic lights that don't work in Scotch Plains. Martine Avenue, traffic lights don't work both ways right by Broad Street. Most of your traffic for 287 is still stop and go North Mannix at 9 through 13. I'm Christina Lang, Central Jersey Traffic.
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0: 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It's Brett Radler here. So are you working from the home office tomorrow? Well, you have that Alexa, right? You haven't plugged her in a while. 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

0: greatest hits, yesterday's favorites, Magic 98.3. I know that Labor Day is later this year, but don't let that fool you. 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It's Brett Rattler thanking you so much for hanging out tonight. Let's do it again tomorrow afternoon, 3 o'clock, as we finally start to climb out of this heat and humidity we've been dealing with for, it seems like, far too long here on Magic.
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